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Drink some margaritas by swinging blue lights. Listen to the mariachi play at midnight. Are you with me? Are you with me?

0: Drink some margaritas by swinging blue lights. 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Are you with me? 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
1: Good afternoon, dearies. Welcome to your favorite program, the English program on the airwaves of RTCI. Whether you're relaxing at home, catching up on your weekend routine, or turning in from the road, I'm thrilled to spend the next hour with you. We've got a fantastic program lined up today. In just a few moments, we'll dive into our cultural agenda, your essential guide to the most exciting local and international arts news, upcoming events and literary happenings you definitely won't want to miss. But first, we are celebrating a very special occasion today. Every year on September 26th, millions across the continent and beyond celebrate the European Day of Languages. It's a day dedicated to honoring linguistic diversity, promoting lifelong language learning, and celebrating how languages act as bridges between cultures rather than barriers. So stay tuned as we celebrate the power of words, sounds, and global voices today, accompanied by our usual mix of great tunes. And of course, Mr. Faisal Hilali is in church today. So let's kick things off with our cultural agenda. But first, of course, music. Tracy Chapman on RTCI.

0: 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RTC.
1: Time for the Cultural Agenda on RTC, and we're starting it off on a proud note for national media. Tunisia made a remarkable impression at the 26th Arab Radio and Television Festival organized by the Arab States Broadcasting Union. Out of more than 320 competing entries from across the Arab world, Tunisian media outlets stood out by taking home six prestigious awards, including five first prizes and one second prize. Among the standout winners, Télévision Tunisienne took home first prize in the Across the Arab World category for their documentary Threads of Memory, The Fabric Market, or else Roselyne Dekira. It's a powerful recognition of the creativity, technical craftsmanship, and storytelling talent defining our local media landscape today. A massive congratulations to all the teams, producers, and creators who represented Tunisia so brilliantly on the regional stage. Some room for music. We'll be right back.

Such a gem from the 90s, which brings us to our next headline in local academic and cultural news. A big day to mark on your calendars for next month. On the 13th of October, the prestigious Tunisian Academy of Sciences, Letters and Arts, Bayt al-Hikma in Carthage, will host the award ceremony for the Cairn al-Fikr Tunisian Research Prize. For those following our digital and academic landscape, this initiative is a collab between the Tunisian Electronics Scientific platform Al-Fikr and the international academic portal Cairn Info. Together, they are honoring the most read Tunisian researchers and scholars whose works in the humanities, social sciences, and scientific fields are reaching global audiences. It's an incredible celebration of Tunisian intellectual output, digital dissemination, and scientific excellence right at the heart of Carthage. A great event to keep on your radar for the 13th of October.

Before we resume the cultural agenda on RTCI, a fan of the international radio and of the English program in particular just reached out and asked for some African tunes on the airwaves of RTCI. And there it goes. Our next track is actually a dedication to you, Mr. Slim Siela. I hope you enjoy this one.

20 past 2 on the airwaves of RTC, and we're here to resume our cultural agenda for today. Tunisian artistic talent shines on the international stage once again. Two talented Tunisian calligraphers, Salma Ben Ammar and Shaima Tliba, have been honored at the prestigious Noon International Arabic Calligraphy Competition, organized to celebrate the mastery and evolution of the Arabic letter. The Noon competition brings together master calligraphers from across the globe. Winning recognition here is actually no small feat. It highlights the remarkable skill, precision, and modern creative vision these two artists bring to traditional Islamic calligraphy. It's a proud moment for Tunisia's visual art scene, proving that our artists continue to preserve our heritage while making distinct waves internationally. So huge congratulations to Salma and Shaima.

And we end the culture agenda for today with this piece of news. Tunisia has officially added a 10th gem to the UNESCO World Heritage List. The iconic clifftop village of Sidi Bouzaïd is now officially inscribed on the UNESCO World Heritage List. Earlier this summer at the World Heritage Committee meeting in Busan, South Korea, Sidi Bouzaïd was unanimously recognized for its unique blend of Sufi spirituality, distinct white and blue architecture and stunning natural coastline. And just yesterday in Paris, Tunisia's representative to UNESCO formally received the official certificate of inscription. From the legendary Nejma Zahra Palace to the vibrant cobblestone alleyways that have inspired generations of global poets, painters and musicians, Sidi Bouzaïd is no longer just a national treasure. It is now officially a treasure for the entire world, a proud milestone for all Tunisians. So congratulations, Tunisia.

Faith Evans, Love Like This, and A Love Like This is to be found on the airwaves of RTCI, so just stay tuned as we celebrate today European Language Day. Indeed, September 26th marks the annual European Day of Languages, a day dedicated to celebrating linguistic diversity, cross-cultural understanding, and the power of communication. This year's official theme is Languages Unite, a reminder that learning a new tongue isn't just about grammar or vocabulary, it's about building bridges between different communities and seeing the world through someone else's eyes. Here in Tunisia, language has always been one of our greatest strengths, moving seamlessly between Arabic, French, English, and other rich local Derja. Besides, we have also a bit of Italian, Spanish, plenty of those. You can check the different languages you find on RTCI, and that testifies to the power of languages in Tunisia particularly. So whether you're picking up a new phrase in Italian today or diving into a foreign book, let's celebrate the ways words bring us all closer together.

Such a great vibe, the song. It's 24 Karat Magic on the airwaves of RTCE. And we keep on the celebration of European Day of Languages. You know, as classrooms, lecture halls and universities reopen their doors across the country for this new academic year, there is no better time to talk about the power of language learning. Whether you're a student sitting in your first English or a German lecture or a professional aiming to pick up a new language this autumn, don't view your language classes as just another requirement or subject to pass. Think of them as an investment in your future. First, it physically builds your brain to learn a new language. And neuroscientists have shown that learning a second or a third language increases gray matter and enhances neuroplasticity, sharpening your focus, memory, and problem-solving skills across all subjects. Second, it opens international doors in today's interconnected global landscape, whether in academic research, international trade, translation, or creative arts. Mastering languages gives you an undeniable competitive edge and access to global opportunities. And of course, learning a new language transforms how you view the world. To learn a new language is to gain a second soul. It allows you to experience cinema, literature, and human connections in their purest, unedited form. So to every student tuning in today, take those language courses seriously this year. Practice, speak up, make mistakes, and embrace the process. Your future self will thank you later. We keep up the good tunes on RTCE, and I thought maybe a swerve in rhythm to some blues, yes. Buddy Guy, What Kind of Woman Is This?

0: Such a blues classic, this one. And to close out today's show, we take a moment to honor a beloved icon of pop culture who was born on this day, 26th of September, the brilliant Olivia Newton-John, with a career spanning no less than four decades, four Grammy Awards and over 100 million records sold worldwide. Olivia captured hearts across the globe with her incredible vocal purity, gentle warmth and charismatic stage presence. While she blessed us with unforgettable pop classics throughout her lifetime, there is one role that cemented her as an eternal pop culture legend: her performance as Sandy Olsen in the 1978 smash hit musical movie Grease, her incredible chemistry on screen with John Travolta, our beloved John Travolta, created a legendary cinematic moment. And of course, who could ever forget that show-stopping finale dance sequence where Sandy traded her pastel outfits for sleek black leather and gave us one of the greatest duets in film history. I can never forget that moment. Anyways, so ladies and gentlemen, put on your dancing shoes wherever you're listening. Here is Olivia Newton-John and John Travolta with the ultimate feel-good classic, You're the One That I Want.
1: Sandy?
2: Tell me about it, Stud.

0: graduation.
1: Yeah, maybe we'll never see each other again.
2: Nah, that'll never happen.
3: How do you know?
2: What do you mean, how do I know?

With that groovy beat in our step, we come to the end of today's show. Whether your plans, wherever your plans take you over the next couple of days, I wish you all a wonderfully relaxing, joyful weekend filled with positive vibes, great music, and good energy. Take care of yourselves and each other. Keep embracing the joy of learning, and I'll be back on the airwaves tomorrow, same time, 2 p.m. Until then, turn up the volume, enjoy the music, and have a wonderful weekend, people. XOXO. Bye.

color of my underwear. You wanna know what I got going on down there? Is it pretty in pink or all see-through? Is it showing off my brand new rollback top?